0: Top Hits.
1: Top Hits. Top Hits.
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0: Sem parar.
2: Hey, yo, Jace.
3: Oh, yeah. 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
3: I got one question. How'd you fit all that in them jeans? 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
0: Wiggle, wiggle, wiggle.
1: Shake it, girl.
0: Just a little bit.

the legend of the phoenix. All ends with beginnings. 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

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I told her my name is Sam. She said no, the one on your birth certificate. Your boyfriend ran from a diamond test cause they weren't legitimate. She Turkish Cypriot, but her car's Brazilian. I want her.

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I gotta do a lot of things to make it clear to a couple niggas that I always win, and then I gotta get it again and again and again.

tattoos, piercings, and she just learned to twerk. She ain't got a heart or an ass, just the brains got an ass, cause her ass on a learning curve. And she let her earn a bird, I mean burn the word, that's only legal what the doctors know. Real deep pockets, like a doctor's coat, stay faded like did he hear back trying to rock the boat. 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She like planes, train chains with icicles, it goes her.

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Somebody rescue me. 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Alright. That's